0: put a smile on your face. Don't bring everybody down like this. Don't worry. It will soon pass, whatever it is. Don't worry, be happy.
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0: the smile on your face. 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Don't worry. It will soon pass, whatever it is. Don't worry, be happy.
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We're one, but we're not the same. We get to carry each other, carry each other.

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Have you come to raise the dead? Have you come here to play Jesus to the lepers in your head?

each other. Sister, brothers, one life, but we're not the same. We get to carry each other.